Okay, ayan. 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

0: 9:41 na po ng pag-aaga. Arog kang sinabi ko kasubago, ipapadagos na po si naging privilege speech ni Congressman Nelson Legacion. Manunugod po sa pagkakapingente kan sa tuya pong Naga Airport na nasa 1.63% pa lang ang accomplishment report. Ipapadagos na po si replay kang naging privilege speech ni Congressman Nelson Legacion. Go!
1: In off the radar to local and international tourists. In 2023, only a combined number of 90,241 availed of the services of SEBGO and Sunlight Express. In 2024, only 82,333 passengers. Given the only option available after March 28, 2026, with an average of 30 passengers per flight, the number will go down to only around 21,900 per year. In comparison, Dikatiklan Airport for the whole month of January to July 2024 already reached 11,090,276 passengers served. Meanwhile, the Bicol International Airport from January to December of 2024 reported a total of 850,767 passengers. Clearly, we are lagging behind, and it is ironic that our province got an airport earlier than Albay. On investments, investors, especially in the BPO and real estate sectors, will definitely think twice about putting up their businesses in Naga and Camarines Sur due to the lack of consistent and comfortable flights as they value the ease of doing business. Number three, on loss of jobs. Based on Airports Council International Studies, the jobs created due to a good airport tend to generate numerous indirect jobs in the hotel, transport, and food sectors. Due to the low number of passengers capable of being accommodated by the Naga Airport, we lose out on easy opportunities to create more earning jobs for our constituents. With all of these concerns, one would imagine that the provincial government would be on top of this, considering that it touts Camarines Sur as one, if not the foremost tourist destinations in Bicol, among other supposed accolades. Yet it is only now that the redevelopment and reorientation program of the Naga Airport has started. It is also ironic that Naga City also builds itself as the heart of the Bicol region, and yet the nearest and most consistent airport for en masse air travel is still 3 hours away. One cannot help but wonder what happened. For reference, the redevelopment of the said airport has already planned since the year 2000. The Naga Airport redevelopment was first approved to the tune of 960 million as per former Undersecretary Anton D. Prieto. Unfortunately, due to the sudden regime change a year later, the project was sidelined. It was in 2014 under President Noynoy Aquino III when the project was revived and approved, this time to the tune of 3.53 billion pesos. It must also be noted that around the same time, the Bicol International Airport project in Daraga Albay was approved. Both projects as well receive funding roughly at around the same time. In October 2021, the Bicol International Airport was finally opened to the public, and now Albay reaps the benefits of a better, wider airport as it is more convenient for the people of Bicol to go to Daraga to fly out to Manila, Cebu, and now Iloilo, thanks to their daily flights, with the capability to open up for direct international flights to boot. Now, going back to Naga Airport, in 2014, the provincial government of Camarines Sur and the Department of Transportation agreed, and the latter entrusted to the former, the task of acquiring the needed 134 hectares. This is the reason why in 2015, the amount of 402 million was downloaded or given to the provincial government of Camarines Sur. In the same year, the national government allocated 233 million for the initial construction of airstrip and 972.85 million in 2016 for the continuation of the construction of airstrip and site development. It is clear that there is already money allocated at this point. It then begs the question now, Mr. Speaker and members of this House, what happened then? It is already 2026. It turns out that the provincial government was not able to acquire the needed lands for the reorientation program since 2014. It offered to buy from the private landowners their land at only 8 pesos and 85 centavos per square meter when the budget from DOTR was for 160 pesos per square meter. No sane landowner would agree to part with their land at such a paltry amount. Thus, the provincial government had to initiate expropriation proceedings in 2017, lasting for 5 years in 2022. Worse, it led to a ruling that the provincial government has no legal standing to begin the expropriation in the first place. Sayang ng oras, Mr. Speaker. After the regional trial court ruled against LGU Camarines Sur in the expropriation cases, the OTR took over with the assistance of the Solicitor General's office, offering the right selling price and obtaining the necessary authority. The project had become ready to be implemented as early as last year, 2025. But notably, the 972.55 million allocated in 2016 was returned to the National Treasury years ago because of the failure to use it within the given period. Nasayang lang po ang oportunidad. Also, as a result of the project not being implemented fast enough, the old cost of 3.53 billion has ballooned into a whopping price tag of 11.33 billion in 2023. Hindi lang sinayang ang pagkakataon, abay nagmahal pa ang gagastusin. Nevertheless, after a long wait, the Naga Airport reorientation project will proceed. We are lucky that of all the administrations that have passed, the Marcos administration took the time to listen and mobilize government resources to finally address this issue once and for all. And for this, maraming salamat po. Let me please add that phase one of the Naga Airport new runway already underwent bidding and awarded to the winning contractor, the Mamsar Construction and Industrial Corporation. The project started last 19 February 2026 and is supposed to be completed come January 14, 2027. However, almost 3 months had elapsed and yet its actual accomplishment is only limited to clearing and grabbing at a mere 1.63%. The reason is simple. The initial dumping material requirement available just nearby cannot be brought nor delivered to the site for the pickup cost of 240 to 280 cubic meters. Unscrupulous individuals want to dry bleed the contractor by demanding 600 pesos per cubic meter to be paid in advance for the full dumping and or quarry materials requirement of the project. Maawa naman po sana ang mga taong ito na pansariling interes lang ang iniisip. 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In some

0: economy, business and tourism, as well as provide needed employment brought about by a better airport. Its development will meet the projected increase in air traffic in the province of Camarines Sur and support the current growth of Naga City and the surrounding municipalities as one of the growth centers of the Bicol region as well. In short, taong bayan ang makikinabang sa proyektong ito. Given all this, Mr. Speaker, for and in behalf of the people of the 3rd District where the Naga Airport is located and in behalf as well of the affected residents of Camarines Sur, I am requesting the DOTR and this August body the following. Number one, dalawa lang po ito. Number one, continuous funding of no less than 2 billion pesos per year, which should be utilized first to complete the new airport runway. And number two, immediate intervention by the DOTR Secretary Giovanni Lopez and other national officials to ensure a timely and, if possible, faster implementation of the project. Maraming salamat po.
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5: 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Let this program be the answer to our fervent prayers for health and healing. As we receive the miraculous blessings of healing, may your almighty name be more praised and glorified. As we are blessed, encourage us to share the blessings with others as well. Thank you for the gift, the calling, and the mission to serve. All these we ask in the mighty name of Jesus. Amen.

Why do elderly individuals easily get sick? According to Dr. Faradon Batman-Hellage, the author of the book Your Body's Many Cries for Water, when a person reaches the age of 40 years old, his thirst sensation wanes, and it is replaced by the sensation of hunger. The elder tends to eat more and drink less, leading him to a state of unintentional chronic dehydration. When this occurs, 66% of water inside the cells is lost, resulting to the weakening and damaging of cells. This worsens when the elder prefers drinking the colored, tongue-pleasing, dehydrating beverages over the life-sustaining fluid, water. When the cells dehydrate, degenerative diseases set in, such as hypertension, heart failure, diabetes, osteoarthritis, cancer, chronic kidney disease, glaucoma, dementia, Alzheimer's disease, and many more. As he ages further from age 40 years, the degree of dehydration increases, and he will suffer more from various health conditions. To resolve the illnesses brought about by unintentional chronic dehydration, drinking the right quality and quantity of water is the best option over the synthetic products often advised by the mainstream conventional medical practitioners. Only water corrects any state of dehydration. As Dr. Batman-Hellage boldly declared, "You are not sick, you are only thirsty. Don't treat your thirst with medications." So, let water and minerals, the magnificent, life-sustaining creations of God, be the answer to your fervent prayers for health and healing.

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2: Happy Fiesta Buwan Buwan kan San Jose. Ang lokal na gobyerno po kan San Jose Partido sa pamamayo ni Mayor Gerald B. 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For more updates, please follow the official Facebook page of Mayor Gerald B. Peña and the official Facebook page of San Jose Partido Tourism Office. Happy Fiesta, San Jose!

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1: Happy Fiesta Buwan 1 kan San Jose. Ang lokal na gobyerno po kan San Jose Partido sa pamamayo ni Mayor Gerald B. Peña nangingibitar na makisumaro asin makaugma sa kapiestahan May 14, Thanksgiving Mass, May 15, Job Fair, May 16, First San Jose Partido Half Marathon, Second San Jose Partido 10 Ball Billiards Tournament, May 17, Basura Olympics asin laro ng lahi, May 18, Civic Parade asin Street Dance Competition, May 19, San Jose Partido Zumba, May 23, Cyclo Tour de San Jose Partido. 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

0: ngayong hapon, 3 Pedro 15 and 6 in example there. Muli mabibirman po ang ating panel of judges. May loob ka pa. 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
1: Official draw result as of May 6, 2026, 3 p.m. draw with draw number 6100. Winning combination 15-6, 15-6.
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Again, that's 0956-1708-212 kung may mga requested songs kayo. 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
2: The angel of the Lord declared to Mary,
3: and she conceived of the Holy Spirit.
2: Hail Mary, full of grace, the Lord is with thee. Blessed art thou among women, and blessed is the fruit of thy womb, Jesus.
3: Holy Mary, Mother of God, pray for us sinners, now and at the hour of our death. Amen.
2: Behold, the handmaid of the Lord.
3: Be it done unto me according to thy word.
2: Hail Mary, full of grace, the Lord is with thee. Blessed art thou among women, and blessed is the fruit of thy womb, Jesus.
3: Holy Mary, Mother of God, pray for us sinners, now and at the hour of our death. Amen.
2: And the Word was made flesh,
3: and dwelt among us.
2: Hail Mary, full of grace, the Lord is with thee. Blessed art thou among women, and blessed is the fruit of thy womb, Jesus.
3: Holy Mary, Mother of God, pray for us sinners, now and at the hour of our death. Amen.
2: Pray for us, O Holy Mother of God,
3: that we may be made worthy of the promises of Christ.
2: Let us pray. Pour forth, we beseech thee, O Lord, thy grace into our hearts, that we, to whom the incarnation of Christ, thy Son, was made known by the message of an angel, may by his passion and cross be brought to the glory of his resurrection, through Christ our Lord.
3: Amen.
0: Transmitting from the Pilgrim City of Naga. 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

0: Magandang gabi po muli. 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

0: Sungai Kebing, 17 row 5, and 16 in exact order. 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
6: 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Dara po sa Tuyakan, Bicol Access Health Aya Center. 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Bisitahin po natin ang Access Health Eye Center. Ito po ay matatagpuan sa ground floor ng Bicol Access Health Centrum, Naga City. 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Pwede rin kayong tumawag sa general reception number na 0968-855-2457 para sa inyo pong appointment o inquiries. 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

0: Happy Fiesta Buwan kan San Jose. 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For more updates, please follow the official Facebook page of Mayor Gerald B. Peña and the official Facebook page of San Jose Partido Tourism Office. 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